0: Thanks, Gear.
1: Right on.
0: Thanks, Pop.
1: Gear.
0: Thanks, Pep. Thanks, Jer.
2: Thank you, Hit.
0: Thanks, Les. Dude, that was a rock and roll. Thanks, Fatso.
3: Thank you, everyone.
1: That was nice.
4: That was big.
5: Thank you, everybody.
3: Hey, let's

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'Cause in the dark, it's easier.

0: So, Amanda, what did you guys do on your date last night?
1: Oh, he was so sweet. He took me to eat, he bought me roses, and then we went back to his house and watched movies.
0: You went back to his house? Did you guys kiss?
1: I'm telling you that.
0: Oh, my God, you did. Oh, my God. Look at that guy. He's so cute. And he's looking over here. Be quiet. Don't be cool.
1: Go talk to him.
0: No. I'm too nervous.

0: I want you to give it to me. And I want you to give it to me.
1: Just make me say,
0: oh, baby.
1: Oh, baby.

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I finally got away, but my head's all messed up, and he knows just what to say. No more dawn and new days.

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Makoche kin wakan wakan tanka kinon Miwicha la ohini Hanhepe i yuhakichi Anpechu i yuhakichi elo Mi ye checha he haka kin elo Nani ye checha Sukmane tu tanka pi Kin ka mi kaga wo wa shaka iso 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Na ekte en